0: 96 Rock, Nick hanging out with you. This is The Heavy, and we have your cover song for you. Let's see what we got.
1: There is a house in New Orleans. They call the rising sun.
0: That's the Animals doing the house of the rising sun. Dark and ominous song, right? Well, these guys might play this tomorrow night at Riverbend Music Center. Not sure. Perhaps they'll do this one. Perhaps they'll do Blue on Black. Maybe some Bad Company. Maybe they'll even go as far as covering Mama Said Knock You Out from LL Cool J. All of them would be cool. I'm not going to complain. Going to be there tomorrow. Make sure you come see us. Bridget, myself, JD, going to be hanging out for the show. Be at the 96 Rock booth, where you'll have your chance to qualify for a signed five-finger Death Punch guitar that you can take home from Riverbend when you leave the show. Pretty awesome, right? Yeah.

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12: As a parent, when you send your kid off to school in the morning, you know that they're going to be learning, they're going to be spending time with their friends, but new study out of UCSF found adolescents are spending an average of 70 minutes of their school day on their phones. Now, some kids will say they need their phones to help with schoolwork, but this study found that they were spending the vast majority of their screen time on TikTok, Instagram, and Snapchat, not really apps that you're going to be turning to for homework help. Now, the study's lead author said, "Don't blame kids for using their phones at school. Teach them how to resist them. Focus on what they'd get by putting them aside rather than what you're taking away. Explain how phones could hurt their academic performance, and also remind them of this. Nothing takes the place of real face-to-face friendships." I'm Dr. Sanjay Gupta, helping you live a better life.
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little adrenaline from Shinedown. Been a minute since I heard that one. This is the Heavy on 96 Rock, which reminds me, if you haven't heard a song in a while that you want to hear on the radio, hit me up on the 96 Rock Cincinnati Facebook page. Let me know how I can make the show better for you. How about some newer stuff? This is Tim Montana, Break Me Down.

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1: 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I wake up every morning with my head up in a daze. I'm not sure if I should say this, but I'll say it anyway. Everybody tries to tell me that.

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1: 96 Rock, this is The Heavy. Thank you all so much for hanging out this evening. We do it every Sunday night from 7 to 9. And I hope you'll join me next Sunday. We'll have some more fun. Also, a little closer, I hope you join me tomorrow morning, actually, 6 a.m., not too far away. Me and Bridget will start your work week off right. We're going to have your chance to score tickets to Motley Crue if you're up early with us for the wake-up call at 6:20. And if you can beat Bridget tomorrow at 7:30, we've got tickets for 96 Rock Presents Wage War with We Came as Romans, November 11th at the Andrew J. Brady. We'll have some fun tomorrow morning. Thanks for hanging out. Keep it loud. Keep it. I didn't know if I was going to say locked in, loud, or loaded. Either way, pick one and keep it going. Here's President Destroy Me.

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Denise here in the 96 Rock Studio for you on a Sunday evening. I hope you had a great weekend despite the weather. I tell you what, Friday at my full-time job, I heard a clap of thunder that was the biggest, loudest clap of thunder that I've ever heard in my life. Scared the daylights out of me. And I was looking out the window. It's Window from Foo Fighters on 96 Rock.

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Now you do what they told you. Now you do what they told you. Now you do what they told you.

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4: Even for people who fall asleep easily, staying asleep can be difficult. You wake up, your mind starts to race, you can't turn those thoughts off. Sleep experts say there are a few things you can try. Cognitive shuffling. That's when you choose a random, impersonal, non-emotional word. Then for each letter of that word, think of as many words that begin with each letter as you can before moving on to the next one. It distracts your brain from stress. It also mimics the fragmented thought patterns that usually occur as you drift off to sleep. Sensory grounding is something else. That's when you work through things you can hear, feel, see, smell, or taste. That helps you to be in the moment instead of dwelling on the past or the future. Or just do a mental walkthrough of a place you know well. Familiar but neutral imagery that can calm the brain. I'm Dr. Sanjay Gupta, helping you live a better life.
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So it looks like Guns N' Roses is going to have a new album coming out. They're working on it right now. They don't know when it's going to come out, but it's going to happen from what Slash said. And he said it's going to compare to like the Use Your Illusion era. And System of a Down bassist Chavo, I'm not even going to attempt to say his last name, has landed a role in the up-and-coming season of Dexter Resurrection. I have not watched that series, even though I do like that kind

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So there's a movie coming out on August 14th, and it's called Nimrods. It's loosely based on the early touring days of Green Day, and it's about these three teenagers that are in a band, and they are tricked into thinking that their band is going to be opening for Green Day on a New Year's Eve show. I think that's what I'm going to check out.

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I picked up the new Pretty Reckless, Dear God, the other day. Yes, I still buy CDs. Don't judge me. And if this is a breakup album of some type for Taylor Momsen, I'm telling you what, Taylor Swift has nothing on this album. It is so worth picking up. It's Something Wicked, Breaking Benjamin.

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Foo Fighters have kicked off their 2026 Take Cover Summer Stadium Tour with a 26-song set at Toronto's Rogers Stadium. They started with All My Life, and they ended with, of course, Everlong. Queens of the Stone Age has returned to full-bore rock on the stage when they're playing songs from their albums like Clockwork and Songs for the Deaf. I was invited to go see this tour in Cleveland on Monday, but you know what? 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

Man, I still can't believe Ozzy's gone. It's Denise. I am out of here. If you guys are coming to the Five Finger Death Punch show tomorrow night at Riverbend, please stop by the 96 Rock tent to say hi to JD, Nick, and Bridget, and me, and to sign up for the Five Finger Death Punch signed guitar that we are going to be giving away that you know that you want. Anyway, we will see you guys tomorrow night at Riverbend, and have a great rest of your night. It's Eye of the Storm, Five Finger Death Punch.

gonna come with me because you look so fine that I really wanna make you mine. I say you look so fine that I really wanna make you mine. 4, 5, 6, come on and get your kicks. Now you don't need

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2: If I were to ask you what makes for a good night's sleep, you'd probably say a dark, quiet room, not too many things on your mind. But every night when you go to get some Z's, how often do you really think about the temperature in your bedroom? Temperature may be one of the most underappreciated factors in sleep. That's according to the Senior Vice President of Research and Scientific Affairs at the National Sleep Foundation. We often hear about lights and screens and stress, but even modest changes in temperature and airflow can influence both how quickly you fall asleep and how deeply you stay asleep. Most experts will recommend a room temperature of 60 to 67 degrees Fahrenheit. You might also experiment with your sheets and what you actually wear to bed. Play around a bit and see what improves your sleep. 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I'm Dr. Sanjay Gupta, helping you live a better life.
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4: 6:10 on your Monday, August the 10th. It is 75 degrees to start your morning. Thank you for choosing 96 Rock as part of your morning routine. My name is Nick, sitting at my post behind master control. Excellence has many forms, but its purest form sits just a few feet away from me. She will be the maestro of our Monday morning, conducting us to greatness and making our mornings amazing with a crescendo of unmatched talent and skill. She is the one and only Bridget. Good morning, partner. How was your weekend trip?
1: Oh, my goodness. A whirlwind for sure.
4: Yeah.
1: Lots of time in the car.
4: Always fun for you, especially.
1: I hate road trips.
4: Know.
1: I know a lot of people enjoy them. I do not. I looked at Stedman at one point. I'm like, you know what we're not going to do in our golden years? Drive across country
4: Trek
1: looking
4: around,
1: at things. Yeah. He goes, oh, trust me. When I said, how would you describe being married to me? And he goes, it's a really, really curvy road.
4: It's got a lot of hazards on that road, too.
1: Yeah, I have a feeling that he was done with me. That's a lot of, together time. With me critiquing his driving.
4: Oh, he was the one driving as
1: yes.
4: well. Okay, that's a little extra added
1: yes.
4: flair to that.
1: Yes. No, but a great trip. It was for a very good friend's 40th birthday party.
4: Nice.
1: Got to see, you know, great friends. Had a delicious, maybe one, brandy old fashioned. Went to a bar that was an old house.
4: Had that's kind of fun.
1: An amazing breakfast quesadilla at this diner that will live rent-free in my brain for a very long time. All other breakfasts will now have to live up to this. overall, a great trip. Just really, really quick. And did I mention I hate road trips?
4: Road trip!
1: I now have decided that I think I'm not willing to drive more than 2 hours.
4: More than two? Just two?
1: Two.
4: Wow.
1: Even Stephen was like, we could, like, Chicago is the cutoff. I'm like, Columbus is the cutoff.
4: That's an hour and a half.
1: Louisville is the cutoff. Indy is the cutoff.
4: We're flying everywhere else.
1: Basically.
4: Oh.
1: Yes.
4: That's fun. Well, I'm glad you had some fun, though,
1: yes.
4: regardless
1: How about
4: of the
1: you,
4: road trip.
1: Birthday boy, yesterday
4: yeah,
1: in your
4: I,
1: house?
4: Yeah. Is the appropriate term owner of a new 5-year-old? Or
1: I don't think
4: I
1: owner.
4: I have a 5-year-old now.
1: Correct.
4: Yes, Logan,
1: yes.
4: my oldest, yes. his birthday was yesterday.
1: Oh.
4: So we had a fun with it. Actually, it kind of lined up perfectly. We went to Stricker's Grove yesterday. It was their open to the public day.
1: Okay.
4: So the early part of the afternoon, we got out there, rode all the rides, had some fun with him.
1: Wow,
4: Grandma came
1: Stricker's
4: with us.
1: Grove.
4: I know, right?
1: Do they still have the bug strips all over? That is the memory I have.
4: The yes, they have. There are
1: yes.
4: some there. There are some
1: yes.
4: bug strips. It's still the old putt-putt course.
1: Yes.
4: I'm surprised the roller coasters are.
1: Yes.
4: We were telling my father-in-law, we were going to Stricker's Grove. He's like, they built that roller coaster when I was bored.
1: That's what I'm saying. Like, it is a rite of passage.
4: Exactly.
1: I don't know, there's always like a church picnic
4: yep.
1: or something there
4: something
1: when I was growing
4: on.
1: Up.
4: Yeah, but it was really cool.
1: Once a year you went.
4: Exactly. Old school fun there. Had some
1: love that.
4: Had some good times there and then went over in the to the mother-in-law's to the pool and pretty much soaked the rest of the day because ever since we've returned from vacation, my kids have been fish. That's all they want to do is be in the water, which is awesome. So we had a lot of fun, a busy weekend, but we are back to the grind right now. But the fun does continue today because
1: yes.
4: tonight we get a concert. Five Finger Death Punch taking over Riverbend. We're all going to be down there. We've got that signed Five Finger Death Punch guitar you can register
1: yes.
4: for while we're there. So make sure you stop by and say hi. And you might want to just keep your eye on the weather. I'm not saying it's going to be a rain out, but it could
1: already be- talking with meteorologist Randy Rico and that it's more so that we're going to be real sweaty.
4: Sweaty. All right. So
1: we're going to be moist and we're going to be damp, but it's going to be more so because of the sweat. So start the hydration process.
4: Yes.
1: Early today.
4: Good idea.
1: Because it is going to be hot.
4: Very
1: good
4: idea.
1: That is what we know. 96.
4: 96
1: feels
4: like.
1: Which is a good number.
4: Hey, we'll take that one.
1: I'm just saying.
4: Mother Nature promoting the station. What's up? We see you. But weather is pretty much, as far as the forecast, is the same all week. Hot, humid, chances for pop-up downpours and thunderstorms. And, yeah, today
1: that
4: through
1: Friday.
4: That blacktop
1: is not very forgiving
4: now.
1: Yeah,
4: so be prepared. Stay weather aware. We are still qualifying you this week for a Riot Fest.
1: Yes.
4: Listen for those keywords throughout the day to text in for your chance to get that VIP trip.
1: You, William Shatner. What more fun could
4: be? So cool. That first keyword coming at you in the 8 a.m. hour with us. 7:30, your first chance to beat Bridget. You take her down. You'll get wage war tickets when they're at the Andrew J. Brady on November 11th. Wake up call just 15 minutes out where you could score some tickets to see Motley Crue at Riverbend on August 25th. And we are going to make your Monday morning awesome. Thank you so much for hanging out.
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1: Motley Crue.
0: Motley Crue is the correct answer.
2: Oh, yeah.
0: Some Motley Crue tickets. Well done. What's your name? Where are you calling from?
1: My name's Zach, and I'm calling from the Bucky's parking lot.
0: Oh, okay. Is there a beaver fight going on up there right now?
2: Right?
1: No, there's not.
2: Okay, good.
0: Nobody's throwing some...
2: throwing hands
0: teeth
2: on each other?
0: Exactly, right?
1: Yeah.
0: Well, thank you so much for hanging out, and you're going to be at Motley Crue August 25th at Riverbend. Hang on the line. We'll get you set up, okay?
1: All right, sounds good. Thanks.
0: Bridget, not only are you able to hear Motley Crue here at Riverbend, but maybe on a game console here soon.
2: Yeah, get this. If you're a fan of Madden, this year's soundtrack is absolutely stacked. Madden NFL 27 features tracks from a ton of bands. Metallica, Ozzy, Stone Temple Pilots, Motorhead, Audioslave, The White Stripes, Incubus, White Zombie, Kravitz, Lyd, Paramore, and the aforementioned Motley Crue, just to name a few. Now, the game itself is going to drop on Thursday, August the 13th, but
0: yeah.
2: I mean, rocking out, playing some video games.
0: I love that they're leaning into the rock genre. For so many years, it's been pop music
2: And
0: things like that on the sports platforming games, and now that they're going to some rock and roll, I might actually buy the Madden.
2: I feel like those go hand in hand. I mean, what have you been waiting for?
0: Exactly.
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0: 96 Rock Mornings, Bridget and Nick, 13 minutes away from what we need to know on our Monday. Bridget, what do you got for us?
1: Have you ever tried to show somebody how tan you are because of your watch mark?
0: No.
1: No? Okay, just me. Well, it could actually mean something else. Watch rot. I've got the disgusting details coming your way.

0: 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This is what you need to know.
1: Hot and humid is what the forecast calls. Could see some pop-up storms here and there, but according to meteorologist Randy Rico, for the Five Finger Death Punch show tonight, you're going to be damp, but it's probably because of the humidity.
2: Because you're going to be sweating.
1: Yeah, feels like temperature 96 degrees, where I love that number.
2: Yeah.
1: I don't love it when that is the feels-like temperature.
3: Apply to the heat that's
1: correct
3: to your body.
1: Correct. Here's the thing. Don't forget, while going to Riverbend, there are a couple of things you can do to beat the heat. You can bring in sealed water bottles, not frozen, empty squeezable plastic bottles because they have those refillable stations, soft-sided coolers, non-aerosol sunscreen, portable fans. I'll get this shared up on the 96 Rocks and Sunny Facebook page. Also, they've got it at riverbend.org if you want to just refresh yourself before you head to the show tonight. Again, hydrate, hydrate, hydrate, because chances are you're going to have a adult beverage, and that dehydrates, dehydrates, dehydrates.
2: Yeah, so make sure you don't want to make the EMTs and stuff there work harder than they need to.
1: We're happy that they're there for our safety, but, you know, maybe they want to listen and have a nice time, too.
2: Totally.
1: Powerball, still no winners. So tonight's drawing hits $905 million.
2: I have already have the plan to, before I pick up my children, priorities, get the lottery ticket.
1: I've already Venmo'd you. I have posted up a question on the 96 Rock Cincinnati Facebook page. If you won the Powerball, who'd be the first person you'd tell to go to hell?
2: I mean, right? Everyone. I mean, for me, at least, that is a true statement. Like, everybody, like, peacing out. Like, because I've always told you, if I had that kind of money, I'm in Montana somewhere in a mountain in a bunker and nobody knows where I am. Like, see you later, alligator. But,
1: agreed.
2: There's a lot of people that I would love to just be like, yeah. Double middles for life.
1: All right, let's talk sports.
2: The road trip has not started off well for the Reds. They were swept by the Washington Nationals over the weekend, which was capped off by a 7-1 loss yesterday. Playoff hopes very slim. The sweep didn't help. I think I read this over the weekend that there was a 3% chance that they could get into that wild card spot. But I don't think it's going to happen.
1: You're saying there's a chance.
2: There is a chance. Still got to get out there and play. Reds are off today, travel, and will go again tomorrow night on the road in Chicago, taking on the White Sox. That's going to be at 7:40. And FC Cincinnati, they are winners. They won on Friday in Leagues Cup play, taking down Pumas 2-0. Leagues Cup group stage continues tomorrow at TQL as the Orange and Blue will take on Atlas. That's going to be at 8:10.
1: That's a late one.
2: Yeah, and then after that, they are back at MLS play on the road. They will battle Orlando City on Saturday.
1: Spider-Man still cleaning up. Brand New Day swung its way to the top of the box office again with $143 million in its second week of release. It's the biggest movie of the year so far and has a chance to become the first movie to make over $1 billion just at the domestic box office.
2: Wow.
1: So according to my numbers, Nick, you and I are the only two people have not seen Spider-Man yet.
2: It's wild that it's this quickly that amassed that amount of money.
1: Right?
2: And if that is any indication on how Doomsday will go in December,
1: I can't even imagine.
2: It's going to be crazy.
1: The Odyssey finished second with $30.5 million. It has a chance to be the highest grossing R-rated film of all time.
2: Okay.
1: One Night Only, $6 million. Super Troopers 3, $4 million. And Toy Story still hanging in the top five.
2: Wow.
1: With $3.9
2: million. Still pulling it in. Okay.
1: Have you ever had somebody show off the tan line from their watch?
2: I've seen it happen
1: before. I do it all the time. It is my signature move. Like, no. I am tan. Look.
2: Look,
1: I have a watch
2: have a
1: line.
2: Tan line.
1: Because I am pale. As a matter of fact, I have people refer to me as see-through as far as the color of my skin.
2: Transparent, if you will.
1: Well, now this is bothering me because they say that it could be a case of watch rot.
2: What is watch rot?
1: Those pale bands of skin could actually be caused by bacteria and sweat, not a lack of UV exposure.
2: Really?
1: Your skin isn't actually rotting, but basically it's contact dermatitis or irritation.
2: Oh.
1: That you might want to use some more, I don't know, soap and water
2: there
1: or remove your watch band from time to time. Now, I do wear a smartwatch, But I take it off at night so it can charge.
2: Yeah.
1: And I do not shower with my watch on. So I know that mine is specifically a tan line.
2: Not, hey, check out my contact dermatitis.
1: Correct. But for everybody else.
2: Yeah. I wear a watch all the time, but I wear my watch a little loose, and it moves around a lot, so it's never
1: You've got a fancy watch.
2: I do have a fancy watch.
1: Yeah, not
2: but
1: me.
2: Yeah, it doesn't. It's not like stuck in one place the entire time, so I don't have that issue. Plus, I don't have a tan line on that either. So, but yeah, that just sounds nasty.
1: It does sound nasty.
2: Maybe, yeah. So soap. And
1: mine
2: water.
1: Is a tan line. Damn it,
2: tan line. She's sticking to that.
1: I am. Give me something. I'm pale.
2: Oh,
1: there you go.
2: You're allowed to have it.
1: See-through. Poor Casper. That is what you need to know.
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0: It's time for Cincinnati's favorite game show, Beat Bridget. 6 questions, 60 seconds. Get more right, you win.
1: Joseph, you are caller number 9, and you have your chance to beat Bridget, win yourself some Wage War tickets. Remember to pass if you do not know the answer to a question. Time is a factor. A lot of people have been struggling with that and not getting to questions, so just a friendly reminder. 6 questions coming your way, 60 seconds. Good luck to you. Here we go. What was Lucy and Ricky's last name in the TV show I Love Lucy?
2: Arnaz.
1: Incorrect.
2: Pass.
1: Who was killed in an 1804 duel with Vice President Aaron Burr?
2: Pass.
1: Which Midwest city is the racetrack known as the Brickyard located?
2: Indianapolis.
1: That is correct. What is the capital city of Alaska?
2: Juneau.
1: Juneau is correct. In the 2009 film The Hangover, who played the role of Phil?
2: Zach Galifianakis.
1: Incorrect.
2: Pass.
1: What type of cocktail made with bourbon, bitters, and sugar is a favorite of Mad Men's Don Draper?
2: I don't know the show. Pass.
1: What was Lucy and Ricky's last name in the TV show I Love Lucy? 2 correct answers on this Monday. Will that be enough to challenge Bridget? Let's find out as she makes her way back to her microphone. Bridget Joseph got 2 correct answers for you to contend with. Let's see how you fare. We've got 60 seconds back on the clock. Here we go. What was Lucy and Ricky's last name in the TV show I Love Lucy?
3: Ricardo.
1: Ricardo is correct. Who was killed in an 1804 duel with Vice President Aaron Burr?
3: Hamilton. Alexander Hamilton.
1: Alexander Hamilton is correct. Which Midwest city is the racetrack known as the Brickyard located?
3: Indianapolis.
1: That is correct. What is the capital city of Alaska?
3: Pass.
1: In the 2009 film The Hangover, who played the role of Phil?
3: Is that Bradley Cooper?
1: That is Bradley Cooper. What type of cocktail made with bourbon, bitters, and sugar is a favorite of Mad Men's Don Draper?
3: An old fashioned.
1: An old fashioned is correct. What is the capital city of Alaska?
3: I know this, don't I?
1: I think you're going to kick yourself. I think you know what the answer is. But 5 is still enough to get the victory for you today, Bridget. Well done.
3: Thank you.
1: Joseph, a Monday can sometimes be rough. We appreciate you jumping in. Perhaps you can be caller number 9 because that's who we're looking for right now to score these Wage War tickets. They're going to be here at the Andrew J. Brady November 11th with We Came as Romans. If you are caller number 9, 513-750-9650, those tickets are yours.
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1: Sarah.
0: Sarah, you are caller number 9, and you have just scored yourself some tickets to check out Wage War. We came as Romans, Andrew J. Brady, November 11th, for free. Let me ask you real quick, would you have beaten Bridget today?
1: No, I would have gotten 4 out of 6.
0: 4 out of 6, all right. So, Bridget, things are looking up for you this week.
2: Well, right. So far, it is Monday. We'll see.
0: We shall see. Another chance to score these tickets tomorrow at 7:30, but you... Sarah, hang on the line right now. We'll square you away with 2 tickets for free.
1: Oh, my God. Thank you so much.
0: Got some Hollywood dirt heading your way in 14 minutes. Stick with us.

0: Time to dive into the drama-filled lives of the rich and famous.
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2: Ben Jones, a.k.a. Cooter from the Dukes of Hazzard, died of a heart attack yesterday at the age of 84. Cooter was the mechanic, always took care of the General Lee. Did you know, in real life, Ben Jones served two terms in the U.S. House of Representatives?
3: Did he really?
2: He really did. Look at him.
3: Look at him. A jack of all trades, if you will.
2: There you go.
3: Bo and Luke Duke wouldn't have had all the fun they had without Cooter.
2: Let's just say that right there. An honorary Duke. We talked a little bit about this last week. A real disturbing story.
3: Yeah.
2: Celebrity blogger Perez Hilton is recovering in the hospital after a disturbing live stream incident that left him with serious injuries. Now, according to a statement from the family, he's in serious but stable condition after significant blood loss and additional injuries that will require surgery.
3: Okay.
2: They say his recovery will be a lengthy process and his communication is currently limited to immediate family and medical staff. Now, before the incident, he has been publicly reflecting on his controversial career as one of the internet's most notorious celebrity bloggers.
3: Mm-hmm.
2: He revealed that he recently has reached out to several celebrities to apologize for his past behavior. He was the guy that was always putting people on blast.
3: Yeah, for whatever the reason was. He no holds bar for that guy.
2: Correct. A post on his website also says his three children, niece and his sister, were at home when this whole crisis began. Family members quickly left the house to shield the children from any further trauma.
3: Yeah.
2: He's been hospitalized since last week following the live stream incident. His family obviously asking for privacy as he continues his recovery.
3: Yeah.
2: I mean, obviously, I would assume that his mental state is being evaluated, and that obviously seems like it's necessary.
3: Yes.
2: I'm glad that there were other family members there, that his children are being well cared for.
3: 100%.
2: And that, you know, we hope that he's getting, and it sounds like he is, that the help that is necessary.
3: And always, and to not to, you know, try to make light of this situation at all, but to put a positive spin on it, always a good reminder that your mental health is something important and that you can talk to people and then you should reach out. You should never get to the point where you feel like you have to do something like that.
2: That's absolutely crazy. No. But again, glad that he was able to get help before it was too late.
3: Yeah.
2: Did not have this again on the 2026 bingo card.
3: Yeah.
2: Alexander Skarsgård. I mean, a very handsome group of family right there.
3: The Skarsgård family got some good genes.
2: Yeah. He stars as a sexy wicker man in an upcoming movie titled Wicker. Here's part of the trailer.
4: I want you to make me a husband.
5: Be at the chapel in a month.
6: I am here to marry you.
4: This is my husband.
7: I heard that he's strong as a tree and just as hard.
8: He's wicker.
4: Straighten me right out.
9: You know, you've made quite an impression. The wives, they're all a flutter.
10: I don't blame her. I climb that.
6: Cousin. I'll be fixing the bed this afternoon. It broke again.
2: I mean, basically from what I can glean is that this film is making women lust over a wicker version of one Alexander Skarsgård. There are a ton of comments, and that's really why I needed to bring this to light
3: here. I can only imagine.
2: I've never been so horny for a basket before. When the doctor says you need more fiber in you.
3: There you go.
2: My friend just called the new Wicker movie 50 Shades of Hay, and I can't stop laughing. If Trojan doesn't come out with a basket weave texture and the tagline woven for her pleasure, do they even have a marketing department?
3: Oh my gosh. This is a movie that is just, I'm sure there are women out there everywhere that would love to make their own version of their perfect man. I don't know if they make him out of wicker or whatever, but this is right up their alley.
2: Finally, spent my whole life devouring Triscuits. I'm ready.
3: I am ready.
2: I mean, I can't. I can't.
3: I don't. This is.
2: It looks as ridiculous as it sounds.
3: Wicker.
2: As ridiculous as it sounds.
3: Next time you're at Hobby Lobby or something, that's where all the prices are going to go up on all the wicker stuff. Or the next time you're outside of a Cracker Barrel.
2: Speaking of movies no one asked for, Grown Ups 3 is officially in production.
3: So I saw the production photo for that.
2: Thanks, Adam Sandler.
3: That's the first thing I said, and I think I said this over the weekend. Salma Hayek, and that still looks pretty damn good.
2: Right? There you go.
3: So
2: there you go.
3: I'm down for that.
2: Thanks, Alexander and Salma Hayek. There you go. That is your Hollywood dirt.
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Got a lot of stress built up, just not feeling it. How about some sucks to be you stories to pick you up? Those are always fun. 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
4: Nick, all of these stories today have a theme.
5: Okay.
4: The theme is Florida.
5: Of course.
4: Let's start here. A woman in Florida facing charges after police say she used her 9-year-old daughter to help her steal from Target.
5: What?
4: She was hiding them in her little girl's backpack.
5: Wow, that is awful.
4: Yeah.
5: Making a child an accessory to crime, probably not even knowing what's going on.
4: Yeah, Operation Backpack. Way different meaning.
5: Yeah, that is ridiculous. Who's going to check a 9-year-old's backpack?
4: Well, apparently
5: Target. Well done.
4: Yeah. If you're driving without an ID, you could get in trouble. If you're driving with a fake ID, you are in trouble.
5: Uh-oh.
4: A 28-year-old Canadian woman was pulled over in Florida. She gave officers a fake name. She said she didn't have her license, but then after further review, there were 12 in her car.
5: What?
4: All with her picture, but with different names and dates of birth.
5: Okay.
4: Here's the officers talking to Bryce.
6: Are you going to register your owner of the car?
7: No, this is a car rental. I didn't even rent it. My boyfriend rented it.
6: Where's your license out of?
7: New York.
6: New York. What's your name?
7: Brianna. I live in New York. I'm here in Florida literally just visiting friends and stuff right now. I'm at an airport.
6: Okay, so you don't have a New York ID at all. Your story's not making a lot of sense to me, right? You live in New York, but you don't have any ID in New York.
7: I've never had a driver's license or anything.
6: Do you have anything with your name on it in this car?
8: All these are fake.
6: What name is that? It's pretty nice name, but...
5: What do you need 12 fake IDs? What kind of activities are you getting into where you have to fake your identity 12 different times?
4: But also, if you are the one driving a car, not that I'm trying to give tips to criminals, maybe, just maybe, use an ID that would be workable and say that you're from wherever the ID would be from have an active driver's license.
5: Yeah. Don't. Her story, she said, probably had so many lies for each one of these IDs that she got all confused in panic mode and couldn't keep it together. And yeah, that's just
4: charged with fraudulent use of personal information, driving without a license, providing a false name. How about this? 42-year-old man in Florida was working at a Planet Fitness when he reportedly stole a female member's credit card.
5: Jerk.
4: Then went to buy food and beer at a local barbecue joint. The man was arrested later. He was released after posting a $2,500 bond. They still haven't said what kind of barbecue he got or what kind of beer he ordered, but yeah.
5: I mean, that, if somebody stole my credit card and then I found out that they were charged like down the road for beer and barbecue, I mean, to make the best of a bad situation, I'm glad they did that instead of going online and racking up thousands of dollars of just purchases right away. I mean, beer and barbecue, I mean, he was hungry.
4: I guess.
5: He needed to have a little party for the weekend.
4: I guess. And finally this, a former NFL player, Stedman Bailey is his name.
5: Yeah.
4: And a woman were arrested for allegedly doing the horizontal mambo in a mall arcade.
5: Oh.
4: Surveillance footage showed that they were both engaging in a compromising position, with a witness confirming that, yes, what you thought was happening was in fact happening. They admitted to investigators that they both had their pants down, but there was no actual penetration.
5: Oh, not that truly matters, I guess, in this situation.
4: Because they were, in fact, arrested on indecent exposure.
5: Yeah.
4: He apparently was a former third-round pick by the Rams in 2013.
5: I don't remember the name.
4: Played 3 NFL seasons before his career was derailed after he was the victim of a drive-by shooting.
5: Oh.
4: It sounds like Stedman Bailey made a lot of good choices in his life.
5: It seems like he's continuing to do so.
4: Yes.
5: I don't know what's more surprising like this, that they were doing or attempting, because there was no penetration, attempting to do it in public, or that they found a mall arcade. Because
4: yeah.
5: I haven't seen one of those in forever.
4: I mean, that's true.
5: There's probably nobody in there they thought they could get away with.
4: Again, true. But, I mean, I get that sometimes you never know when the mood's going to strike you, but...
5: I don't know.
4: Could you not have taken it out to your car?
5: Playing Miss Pac-Man or something like that isn't exactly what arouses me.
4: Really, turn you on. Really, grind your gears.
5: Here's a fatality from Mortal Kombat.
4: All right.
5: See my signature move.
4: Sucks to be all has a whole different meaning, doesn't it? All right, done.
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1: Hot and humid is what the forecast calls for today. High of 89, but that feels like temperature 96. While I love the number 96, not really a humongous fan when it's the feels like.
2: Yeah, that's a little toasty, and especially if you're going to be out at Riverbend for the Five Finger Death Punch show tonight.
1: Correct. That black top
2: sweltering
1: specifically makes it feel real warm. Now, here's the thing. Yes, we could have a pop-up shower here or there.
2: Yeah.
1: Chances are, though, according to meteorologist Randy Rico, it's more going to be the heat and the humidity that we're going to be dealing
2: with. The moisture you're
1: going
2: to have to deal with is your perspiration from your own body.
1: Correct.
2: Not what's going to come from Mother Nature.
1: Correct.
2: So hydrate is what you're trying to tell us.
1: Well, and that's it. And remember, to beat the hot weather at Riverbend, you can bring in sealed water bottles, not frozen.
2: Mm-hmm.
1: Empty, squeezable plastic bottles because they have the refillable stations.
2: Yep.
1: Soft-sided coolers, non-aerosol sunscreen, and yes, they allow the portable fans like the neck fans and stuff.
2: Cool.
1: You can get an entire list, riverbend.org. They also have the stuff posted up on their Facebook. I'll get it shared up on our Facebook as well.
2: Right.
1: Just know before you go. Also, make sure that you stop by the 96 Rock tent. We're going to have a signed Five Finger Death Punch guitar that you're going to be able to get yourself registered
2: Heck
1: for.
2: Yeah.
1: Very cool.
2: How many times can I put my name in?
1: You cannot.
2: Dang it.
1: Powerball, still no winner, so tonight's drawing is going to hit $905 million.
2: I can win this.
1: Yes,
2: I'm allowed, legally.
1: We do have a question up on the 96 Rocks Inside Facebook page. You win the Powerball. Who is the first person you tell to go to hell? My favorite comment thus far on this is Stephen Albritton from WLWT.
2: Yeah.
1: Y'all are trying to get somebody fired with this question.
2: I love when Steve comments on our stuff.
1: Yes.
2: It's so much. I mean, we're not trying
1: people
2: fired. Whether that happens or not just proves that everybody listens to 96 Rock. You, your boss, your coworkers, your family members. If they're seeing that post, then you post a name.
1: Yeah.
2: It's just we're popular people.
1: Yeah. Just saying.
2: I will also plead the fifth on this because there are some names I would like to name on there and they would know right away when I won the lottery. But I would pretty much just blanket statement pretty much everybody because I'd be on in a mountain somewhere.
1: See,
2: living
1: that's
2: in my bunker.
1: I'm with a lot of people that have answered like, you wouldn't know and I wouldn't tell anybody because poof,
2: yeah,
1: I'm gone.
2: See ya. Adios. Who's Nick Weta? I have no idea.
1: Speaking of millions, Spider-Man Brand New Day swung its way to the top of the box office once again. $143 million in its second week of release. It's the biggest movie of the year so far and has a chance to become the first movie to make over $1 billion just from the domestic box office.
2: That's wild. And you say so far.
1: Yeah,
2: because
1: I mean, Doomsday is going to blow this out of the water,
2: yeah, it's going to be wild. Like that, the theaters are going to be packed for like 2 months straight, if not more.
1: The Odyssey finished second with $30.5 million and has a chance to be the highest grossing R-rated film of all time.
2: All right, cool.
1: So there you go. Making its rounds.
2: All right. Well, that just gets me excited.
1: We're the only two that have not seen either, apparently.
2: I need to go see it in theater. I want to do that. And then,
1: that'll
2: just...
1: Spider-Man or The Odyssey?
2: Well, both, to be completely honest.
1: They're both so long. I am going to, like... I don't have... I don't have the bladder control.
2: I get it. And you could find out to maybe
1: and
2: hook
1: I need
2: up
1: to
2: an
1: hydrate.
2: Apparatus. And I, exactly. But I'm one of those people that I enjoy sitting in like longer movies, especially in a movie theater, just being immersed in it. I like that. It's cool. So give it
1: I just want to give myself a pat on the back. I did really well on our weekend road trip. I was not the cause of making us stop.
2: Really?
1: Yeah.
2: Well, good for you. I'm
1: glad
2: that maybe, see, you're training yourself.
1: I don't know about that, but maybe a little dehydration from Saturday's festivities led for Sunday's lack of stopping.
2: Well, okay.
1: You're welcome,
2: Not necessarily Stedman. Healthy, but maybe a remedy to the pee breaks.
1: There you go. That is what you need to know refreshed.
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0: 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Going to be an awesome time if you're going to come down to the show. Make sure you stop by. Bridget, myself, and JD will be in attendance.
1: We will. We'll have that Five Finger Death Punch guitar that you can get yourself registered for to hopefully win.
0: Yeah, and it's going to be an awesome time. This is my first trip to Riverbend this summer.
1: All right, let's go.
0: I am ready to party, have some fun. I don't care if it's Monday. We'll have the Tuesday show. We'll be hungover, it'll be all right, Bridge.
1: It will. It's going to be great.
0: But whatever you got going on today, stay weather aware as well. It's going to be hot and sticky out there. Chance of thunderstorms, pop-up downpours pretty much all week. But looks like for the show, we should stay at least dry from the weather. It's going to be hot, so you might be perspiring.
1: Your own perspiration is going to be the moistness
0: so
1: in
0: we'll
1: the air.
0: So we'll see you all a little bit later at Riverbend. Hang out with us, JD, and next. Here is Nine Inch Nails with Closer.

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1: That's why I'm here.
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1: Hey, this is Matt Schultz from Cage the Elephant, and this is our new song, Beaches in Tennessee. It's your music plus.
0: Cage the Elephant's Matt Schultz on what the song Beaches in Tennessee is all about.
1: A couple years ago, I was going through a pretty turbulent time and was hospitalized for like 3 months. The song Beaches in Tennessee kind of tells that story from a somewhat fictionalized narrative, more lighthearted version, where at night maybe I plan my escape. But on a deeper level, the song carries this underlying sentiment of having a need of being rescued. Rather than being a dark and heavy song, we tried to keep it light and playful.

was Cage the Elephant, Beaches in Tennessee. It's your Music Plus.

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Foo Fighters on 96 Rock. I'm JD. Have you ever wondered what the most unpopular food in the world is? According to Happy Muncher, Hakarl? Is that it? Hakarl? That's not even an I. Hackerel? I don't know. Multiple surveys say that this is the world's most disliked food. Clearly, I've never had it because I don't even know how to pronounce the darn thing. But fermented Greenland shark, and it's known for its strong ammonia smell, rubbery texture, and bitter metallic aftertaste. Why the hell would you put that in your mouth?

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Green Day on 96 Rock. It's JD on the job on the way. We'll get you some Pearl Jam, Breaking Benjamin's latest one, which is so good. Papa Roach is coming up. Plus, if you've ever had a dream that you're having sex with a coworker that you hate, you're not alone. Apparently, that's happened to other people. I'm not saying it happened to people here in our radio station, but apparently that's a thing. We'll talk about it in a few.

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Pearl Jam on 96 Rock, and a study was just done. They wanted to know if you've ever had a dream where you've had sex with a coworker that you hate. Like, if there's somebody in the office that you don't like, and then you have a sexual dream about them. It doesn't mean you're lusting after them. Dream experts say that you're super jealous of a work-related talent or skill that this person is good at and are frustrated that they're excelling at it and you aren't. I have not had this problem, so I feel like my conscience is clear. But if somebody else is having them about me, I'm sorry. You need to watch something better before you go to bed at night. Here's Breaking Benjamin.

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Riot Fest is happening in Chicago. September is the month it takes place. 21 Pilots, Tool, Pierce the Veil, Rise Against, Alanis Morissette, and more. 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One winner and a guest. 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

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It is JD. And did you hear about the QVC lady who had a little oopsie daisies? Not wardrobe malfunction, but said a little something that she probably shouldn't have and got super embarrassed by it. I have got the audio footage for you. We'll play it here in just a little bit. It's pretty darn funny.

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0: 96 Rock, Cincinnati's Pure Rock. It's JD. And anytime you've been in media on a microphone, whether it's radio or television, you've probably said something that you're embarrassed you said. Not specifically like telling a story about you, but where something was said that you didn't mean it to come out that way, and it came out like as a bad word. Like, I've dropped an F-bomb before. I've said S-H-I-T before on the air on accident, not purposely doing it. And so this stuff happens. From time to time, the brain sends the wrong signal, and the wrong word comes out of her mouth. And that's what happened to this girl on QVC who said something she shouldn't have when talking about the wig that she's wearing and what you get done at the salon. Check it out.
1: I love to show the texture and this wave pattern. Again, it looks like you went and got a job at your blowout at your salon, and it looks beautiful.
0: Oh, you could just hear her face getting more and more red. She talks about it in the video. She like slopes down and like hides, like she melts into the floor. Very, very funny. Tony Bratton is her name from QVC, and it happens, Tony. It's okay. And she didn't get in any trouble. Everybody just laughed it off. It happens. Hey, tonight, Five Finger Death Punch is going to be on stage. They might drop some F-bombs on accident. Maybe they don't. Well, no, they probably mean to. Here's Eye of the Storm. It's on 96 Rock. Oh, fuck.

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I don't know. 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

Bengals preseason kickoff is coming up on Thursday night, the 13th at Paycor. Detroit Lions are going to be in town, and it'll be your first chance to see Dexter Lawrence and company playing in a game. Well, I'm not totally sure if Dexter Lawrence is going to play, although Zach Taylor said that there's a good chance that the starters do play. I don't know if all of them will. Never can't tell in the preseason stuff. I know they want to get their reps, but at the same time, dude, all I need you guys to do is be healthy in week one when you face the Buccaneers.

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1: 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Energy-wise, I've always looked at live shows as though they're a great conversation. So I think at the end of the day, just looking for a great experience, something that everyone walks away and we'll have this great memory of a

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System of a Down on 96 Rock. Did you know that bassist Shavo from System of a Down is going to be on the upcoming season of Dexter Resurrection? I actually never got past, what was it, season 3 of the original Dexter? I thought it was awesome, but after the Trinity Killer season was over, I was like, it ain't going to get any better than this. And so I punched out, and apparently that was smart of me to do because it kind of went downhill after that. But I should give Dexter Resurrection a chance, huh?

counting shit but running out. As time ticks by, still I try.

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Papa Roach on 96 Rock, JD on the job. I'm out of here. I'm going to let Lindsay Marie take over. We got to head on down to Riverbend tonight. We got Five Finger Death Punch and Cody Jinks hitting the stage tonight. We've got the autographed guitar we're giving away. So I'm ready to go have some beers and listen to some metal. How about you? Come see us. We'll be on the concourse there at Riverbend throughout the afternoon with 96 Rock.

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So it's a torn UCL for Hunter Green. The worst news, really. And a surgery that'll keep him off the field for the rest of the year. The Reds had a rough weekend. Here's to hoping some time in Chicago changes their luck around on the south side tomorrow. 7:40 first pitch. Back to work for the rest of us. Wish I could play baseball for work. Play your games. It's Greta Van Fleet on 96 Rock.

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Now you do what they told you. Now you do what they told you. Now you do what they told you.

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Sure, you can take on anything, but can you handle the heat? It's going to be a hot one tonight at Riverbend, hot and humid. It'll feel like 96 with a chance of some scattered storms in the evening. And because it's so hot, Riverbend says you can bring some sealed water bottles, empty squeezable plastic bottles, those small soft sided coolers, and portable fans. Sweet. 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
1: Jimmy Kimmel Live. Tom Hanks shared that he, Martin Short, and Steve Martin get together to have colonoscopy parties the night before their procedures. I can't imagine wanting to share this with anyone. Luckily, I have not had to go through this procedure of it. I did something else.
2: When it comes time for me to schedule it, any of you rockheads out there, you want to have a colonoscopy prep party.
1: No, I still don't want to be invited to that. 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
2: Could you imagine being the person on the receiving end of that?
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Label Society, Name in Blood on 96 Rock. It's Black Label Society and Zach Sabbath on tour this fall. Our concert calendar keeps getting longer. I mean, we're into fall now with these shows. 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

We'll get that Green Day comedy, Nimrods, out in theaters on Friday. Yes, I know, it's just Monday, but we're doing our best, aren't we? 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

Fighters had themselves a weekend in Chicago playing Soldier Field to a sold-out crowd Saturday night, mowing down a few cheeseburgers at this awesome cheeseburger metal bar they called Kuma's Corner in Chicago. 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
1: 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I mean, that would be nuts. It's the dream.

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Everything I know about Brad Pitt right now is against my will. Why is that guy in my timeline? Ah, he's off the wagon. After 7 years of sobriety, he's drinking again. Everyone loves it when a celebrity relapses. TMZ does. All fun and games till they're in a coffin, right? Crawl back to my coffin. It's 96 Rock.

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1: Let the bodies hit the floor. Let the bodies hit the floor. Let the bodies hit the floor. Let

Hey, would you look at that? Past 5 o'clock on a Monday. Who says you have to go home? Find your way to Riverbend. 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And sweat it out at Riverbend tonight with Five Finger Death Punch. 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The rules that are in place tonight with the heat on our Facebook page at 96 Rock Cincinnati on Facebook. 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

Down with the sickness, stock up on your elderberry gummies and whatnot, with back to school time right around the corner. Looking forward to spinning the wheel of viruses and finding out what my toddler will bring home this week. Last week it was lice, which is not so nice. Me? I'm clean. I'm healthy. I take showers. Soul to Squeeze here. Lindsay Marie and the Chili Peppers on 96 Rock.

0: McCauley met Baden. 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

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And if you're arriving in time, you'll catch Eva Under Fire on stage with this one, Villainous. 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

Five Finger Death Punch on stage this evening. Hey, what's good? It's Lindsay. Thanks for pre-gaming with me. First drink's on you, right? Stay hydrated. It's hot out there. And cheers. With the pumpkins in your ears. 96 Rock. 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
1: Jimmy Kimmel Live. Tom Hanks shared that he, Martin Short, and Steve Martin get together to have colonoscopy parties the night before their procedures.
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1: I can't imagine wanting to share this with anyone. Luckily, I have not had to go through this procedure of it. 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
3: When it comes time for me to schedule it, any of you rockheads out there, you want to have a colonoscopy prep party.
1: No, I still don't want to be invited to that. 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
1: like,
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1: I love
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1: Joseph, you are caller number 9, and you have your chance to beat Bridget, win yourself some Wage War tickets. Remember to pass if you do not know the answer to a question. Time is a factor. A lot of people have been struggling with that and not getting to questions, so just a friendly reminder. 6 questions coming your way, 60 seconds. Good luck to you. Here we go. What was Lucy and Ricky's last name in the TV show I Love Lucy?
2: Arnaz.
1: Incorrect.
2: Passed.
1: Who was killed in an 1804 duel with Vice President Aaron Burr?
2: Passed.
1: Which Midwest city is the racetrack known as the Brickyard located?
2: Indianapolis.
1: That is correct. What is the capital city of Alaska?
2: Juneau
1: is correct. In the 2009 film The Hangover, who played the role of Phil?
2: Zach Galifianakis.
1: Incorrect.
2: Pass.
1: What type of cocktail made with bourbon, bitters, and sugar is a favorite of Mad Men's Don Draper?
2: Don't know the show. Pass.
1: What was Lucy and Ricky's last name in the TV show I Love Lucy? 2 correct answers on this Monday. Will that be enough to challenge Bridget? Let's find out as she makes her way back to her microphone. Bridget Joseph got 2 correct answers for you to contend with. Let's see how you fare. We've got 60 seconds back on the clock. Here we go. What was Lucy and Ricky's last name in the TV show I Love Lucy?
3: Ricardo.
1: Ricardo is correct. Who was killed in an 1804 duel with Vice President Aaron Burr?
3: Hamilton. Alexander Hamilton.
1: Alexander Hamilton is correct. Which Midwest city is the racetrack known as the Brickyard located?
3: Indianapolis.
1: That is correct. What is the capital city of Alaska?
3: Pass.
1: In the 2009 film The Hangover, who played the role of Phil?
3: Is that Bradley Cooper?
1: That is Bradley Cooper. What type of cocktail made with bourbon, bitters, and sugar is a favorite of Mad Men's Don Draper?
3: An old fashioned.
1: An old fashioned is correct. What is the capital city of Alaska?
3: I know this, don't I?
1: I think you're going to kick yourself. I think you know what the answer is.
3: Damn it.
1: But 5 is still enough to get the victory for you today, Bridget. Well done.
3: Thank you.
1: Joseph, a Monday can sometimes be rough. We appreciate you jumping in.
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